0: you.
1: Yeah.
0: I'm with you here.
1: Yeah, yeah.
0: You're the light I need.
1: Yeah.
0: In the dark I see.
1: Here.
0: I'm with you.
1: Yeah.
0: I'm with you here.
1: Yeah.
0: You're the light I see.
1: Here.
0: Oh, and that's me.
1: Okay.
2: Woo.
1: Okay, let's try to get everybody. Let's try to get all three parts. One, two, ready, and...
0: Oh, oh.

0: searching and searching, but all of the
1: world. Stack. Stack, stack. Great job.
2: I'm with you. I'm with you here. Hey.
3: That felt really good to me.
2: Yeah.
3: How did it feel to you?
2: Felt great.
3: Yeah.
2: What do you think?
3: I think it's great. Should we have a listen on the big speakers?
2: Let's listen. I'm with you.
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0: Meghan Trainor. You're a pop star. You're an icon. You're the moment.
1: What other words are you? That's it.
2: Okay.
1: Anyway, we're going to post in 13 minutes exactly. Don't miss it. Hashtag need you look. Hashtag ally. Don't ask about that one. Any of your dancers single? Don't answer that.
2: Okay.
1: Be professional.
2: I'm sorry.
0: We're going to do it one more time for my account, and you're going to do it better.
2: All right. One more time? Just do it. Just do it. I made you look.
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I thought, wowza, that is the most beautiful girl in the world. You had the sweetest eyes, the softest smile.

0: still here.
1: Yeah, yeah.
0: You're the light I need.
1: Yeah.
0: In the dark I see.
1: Here.
0: I'm with you.
1: Yeah.
0: I'm with you here.
1: Yeah.
0: You're all I see.
1: Here.
0: Oh, and that's me.
1: Okay. Woo. Okay, let's try to get everybody. Let's try to get all three parts. One, two, ready, and...
0: Oh,

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1: 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Bismillahirrahmanirrahim. Alhamdulillah. Alhamdulillahirabbil alamin. Wassalatu wassalamu ala asrafil anbiya'i wal mursalin.